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Like a snowball down a mountain, or a carnival balloon, like a carousel that's turning, running rings around the moon, like a

jingle in your pocket, words that jangle in your head. Why did summer go so quickly? Was it something that you said?

hanging in a hallway and the fragments of a song. 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